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7: Nick DeLuca, the crown on the line in college baseball. Men's College World Series in Omaha, Oklahoma, and UNC in Game 3 for the title has been all Sooners so far. After 5, 7-1 Oklahoma. Kyle Branch starting the scoring for the Sooners with an RBI single. Jackson Willits with a two-run single. Dayton Taki adding a solo homer. A couple of big hits for Oklahoma. Sooners also scoring on a wild pitch. OU looking for their third title and first since 1994. UNC trying to capture their first title, have some work to do, trailing by 6. The game on ESPN TV. Elsewhere, MVP and NBA champ Giannis Antetokounmpo expected to be on the move before the draft tomorrow night. Boston and Miami listed as the front runners. ESPN's King McClure thinks the Celtics with Giannis are one of the best teams in the East.
8: 100%. I mean, we saw the success that Boston was able to have last season, especially with Jason Tatum being out as long as he was. So we saw the success, but in the playoffs, I think you need a guy like Antetokounmpo to take you to the next level. And I think when you have a healthy Jason Tatum, you have Giannis and that pairing, I think you're in win now mode, and that puts them up there with the best of the best in the East.
7: Elsewhere, star free agent Trae Young intending to sign a 4-year, $212 million deal to remain with the Wizards, while Dusty May is headed to the Mavericks. Michigan head coach finalizing a deal to become the next head coach in Dallas after winning the national title.
9: Hey, it's your resident Super Bowl champ Chris Canty coming up Tuesday. Are Lamar Jackson and the Ravens headed in the right direction? Or could they end up having another disappointing season? 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
10: 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At Ian Fitz, ESPN is how you find him. At Amber W Sports is how you find me. We've covered a lot of ground tonight. Giannis Antetokounmpo, we think he'll get traded in the next 22 and a half hours or so. We've talked a lot, of course, about the men's U.S. national team. We talked about the U.S. Open, and we talked notably a ton about tater tots and french fries. 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
4: I'm Emmett Golden. This just in from our own Sham Sharania. The Minnesota Timberwolves are sending Julius Randle and the 28th pick in the NBA draft, tomorrow's NBA draft, to the Brooklyn Nets in a three-team deal that sends Nick Claxton to the Chicago Bulls. And the Timberwolves will acquire Brooklyn's 33rd pick for Randle and number 28. Let's take a look at the Men's College World Series final. Game 3, series tied at 1 apiece. Oklahoma is up 13-2 in the top of the 8th with 2 out. Just headed on over to the bottom of the 8th. Now in the World Cup, we saw Argentina blank Austria 2-0 as Messi scores 2 goals to be the all-time leader goal scorer in the World Cup. Mbappe in France beat Iraq 3-0 as Mbappe is now second as he scored 2 goals. Norway down Senegal 3-2 as Erling Haaland scored 2 goals as well. Coming up next, myself and Tanitra Patisse will continue to talk about the wild 24 hours in the NBA.
5: Coming up on the Tuesday edition of Unsportsmanlike with Evan Carr, Michelle Smallman, and me, Chris Canty. Are Lamar Jackson and the Ravens headed in the right direction, or could they end up having another disappointing season? It's Unsportsmanlike, 6 a.m. Eastern, right here on ESPN Radio, ESPN2, and ESPNU.
6: The Miami Heat have been trying to get Giannis for months. We have no deal.
7: If anybody can make that kind of trade where Giannis is going to fit your basketball team, to me, that team makes the most sense if you're the Oklahoma City Thunder.
8: If I'm the Boston Celtics and I haven't won a championship in a couple of years, bringing Giannis in, if I can fit him into what I do, I think that would be the perfect fit.
9: I don't think you have to rearrange your franchise for Giannis. I do think Giannis would be better utilized when he has strong leadership from a head coach and starting from a front office.
4: 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I'm Emmett Golden alongside Tanitra Patisse, and it's time for us to bring in Brian Windhurst, ESPN NBA insider, joins us now. Wendy, we appreciate it. We just saw that Minnesota sent Julius Randle in the 28th pick to the Brooklyn Nets. They get the 33rd pick in return. Nick Claxton goes to the Bulls. Why did Minnesota do this?
10: It's a salary dump. They dumped Julius Randle's salary. It's about $30 million off of their books. Back in the draft as well, slightly, which will save them a little bit more money. You know, you can't totally judge this until you see what they do with the money that they just saved. They've got some free agents, Ayo Dosunmu, who was really good for them after they acquired him at the deadline, is a guy that they needed to re-sign. But, you know, they've spent pretty heavily into the tax the last few years. And basically, they're just yanking the chain. And look, you really can't judge it until you see all of the moves. But, you know, because they still have some other free agent dollars they can spend, but I will be very interested to hear what Anthony Edwards has to say.

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0: coming from nowhere. And at the same time, the average NBA fan, and they're right, will say, those picks are worthless. They're not. 10 and 13, certainly not, obviously. But the further you go from number one, obviously. And that was the similarity, Giannis and Myles Garrett, is the teams that would trade are not giving you top five picks, right? Like the Celtics. Hey, you get Jaylen Brown. Huge piece. MVP caliber piece.
1: Yep.
0: But you're picking 27. Right? Yeah.
1: Yeah.
0: Okay. Coming up, we will take this thing home. Who's going number one tonight? Brockman will tell you straight ahead.
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0: Founders, but as soon as you knew what Miami was offering, you had to up the ante in order to be in contention to actually get them. You didn't. That's why Miami has them and you don't.
1: Keep weighing in. 888-729-3776 on One Now for Jaylen Brown and Giannis going to the Miami Heat. It's a summer solstice. Freddie and Harry with Harry Douglas. I'm Freddie Coleman. When you've been a number one overall pick, how great are you according to our selection committee? That's next.
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14: I'm Christine Lisi. There will be no NFL supplemental draft this summer. League made that decision, which means former Texas Tech QB Brendan Sorsby, who admitted to placing thousands of bets on college and pro sports, won't play in the league in 2026. NFL felt he'd be a distraction to teams.

0: in there because the kids are going to win. You just got to accept defeat.
1: You better be in that toilet. Who's that over in that toilet?
2: It's happy hour right now. I enjoy talking to you. But it's happy hour for me. I made it. Have a good night.
0: You too. Dalvin Cuff, not just a TNT, Steve College Basketball, and also a soccer announcer when it comes to Freddie and Harry. Great follow on the socials at Dalvin Cuff. Hit him up anytime you want. Real quick update.
1: Freddie,
0: go ahead.
1: Us dads, we watch kids differently than the wives do.
0: Yeah, because the wives watch them. Oh, the dads, yeah, the dads tolerate them.
1: What was that noise? Where are they at?
0: Yeah. Don't make me come in there, wherever you are.
3: Hey, why y'all so quiet? Why y'all so quiet?
0: What's going on up there? Meanwhile, we got England taking on Ghana. 0-0 in the 79th minute between these two teams and a Group L matchup happening right now. If you want to catch that game, yeah. 0-0. Ghana and England. It's been chippy. It's been feisty. It's been tough. It's been fantastic. 0-0 game in the 79th minute. Ghana about to try a corner kick to try to take the lead. A Group L matchup happening right now, part of the World Cup on this Tuesday edition of Freddie and Harry. He's Harry Douglas. I am Freddie Coleman. We go from that football to American football. The NFL declining to hold a supplemental draft equals what for quarterback Brendan Sorensen, especially when the NCAA told him to beat it for 2026. Keep it here on ESPN Radio, the ESPN app, and ESPN Plus.
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We got the number one pick about to happen in the NBA draft about an hour and 15 minutes away. 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DeBonta is going number one to the Washington Wizards. Well, we had our selection committee of me, HD, Shannon Penn, E-Dog, Eric Handman, and we came with the top six best number one overall picks ever in the history of sports. Who is the best number one overall pick ever according to YOU? You're going to hear our six, and we'll hear yours in about 15 minutes at 888-SAY-ESPN, 888-729-3776. And HD, I fully expect tonight there's going to be a lot of movement, either people trading up, trading down. I think there's going to be some serious, serious movement involving the NBA draft tonight. We already saw the trade, Giannis Antetokounmpo going to the Miami Heat from the Milwaukee Bucks. We have Julius Randle being traded by the Minnesota Timberwolves to the Brooklyn Nets. With the kind of deep draft that this is, there's going to be some movement because there's a lot of what now guys. I know Tyler Herro's with the Milwaukee Bucks. That's not a standing thing that he still may be a Milwaukee Buck, depending on how the draft goes by the end of tonight when they got picks number 10 and number 13.